Why music? Well, we love music, and it's always good to do something we love. More importantly, music's a part of everyone's life. Everyone. Music's been around forever. It will always be around. And because it's a part of everyone's life all around the world, it knows no boundaries.

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Those nasty bees are tempting me, oh Lord, but I ain't going back. 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Told me I was wrong, passion made you ruthless. Manipulate, it's just too late, oh Lord, but I ain't going back no more.

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You thought I wouldn't change, but I grew on you. I will never be what you wanted. This fire, this fire.

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1: 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And I want to sing it for you guys tonight. 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

0: Gracias, señores, señoritas. 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